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1: Go on.
0: Just for information, I did make contact with Mr. Brzezinski, advised him of the verbal trespass warning. If you could make a documentation of that.
1: Okay.

0: speak on B9. 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
1: 10-4 is going to be a white Ford Escape.

Left of Terry, Tom Edward, Robert Young, first of Ashley, Adam Sam Henry, Lincoln Edward Young, middle M. Mary, be a female white, 12-8 of 89.

32. Ashley's going to be clear valid out of Lamoille. Corrective lenses. No stops. One conviction. Conviction 11-601 out of Lee County. 6 of 25.

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0: 1025-404 East Oak, ma'am, West 404 East Oak. We've received 2 hang-ups from this address. The second one came through, and we could hear somebody possibly whining or crying, unsure if it's a juvenile or not, and then a male in the background, but we were unable to make out what was being said.
1: 10-4 in row. B, you can match out being around.
0: 10-4, just for your guys, it's 43. We do have an address warning on this address advising that it is wired with a lot of cameras, and all of the back windows are going to have a black plastic cover on them.
1: Stand for.

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0: Pecan from 9, it was juvenile, was playing with the phone. 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
2: Jumper.
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2019, year 28, 397-8553, B-Boy Truck, Clear Valley, Doug or Pat Wiggum out of Princeton on a white 2018 GMC.

is bleeding from the knee. She's going to be outside. Attention 1033. You're near that 324 East 2nd Street. 67-year-old female. Fell down some stairs, bleeding from the knee. She's going to be outside. Time 2051.

Attention, 1033. You're needed at 324 East 2nd Street, Spring Valley. 67-year-old female. 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

0: 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This is going to be a sign refusal.
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1: 434, go ahead.
0: 100 block of South Main, 800 block South Main. 28's going to be Frank Young, 15254. Frank Young, 15254. It'll be on a Nissan.
1: Four 34, Frank Young, 15254, clear valid. Stanza or Thomas Rose, Princeton, Gray, Nissan.
0: 10-4, it's a Pathfinder, I'll be out with it.

0: Number 34, did you have Sandra in 64?
1: 434, Sandra, 64 is going to be clear valid, correct, Commander.
0: 10-4, she'll be my driver.

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1: Can you 10-9 the last four? It was static.
2: 10-4, last four digits are going to be 0007. 0007.
1: Ricardo out of Dover is going to be clear valid with a temporary visitor's license.
2: 10-4.

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0: Edward Frank, 14257.
2: Edward Frank, 14257, clear valid Juan Rocha out of Lake Forest on a gray 2020 Mercedes.
0: Send four. I'll just stop at Main and Orchard. Correction on the 28, Frank, 14257.
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0: 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Middle R Robert 810881.

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0: 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Corrective lenses, one passenger restriction.
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Attention Wynette Rescue, Wynette Rescue, you're being requested 111 West North Street, Wynette, 111 West North Street for a 26-year-old male having trouble breathing and chest pains, possible panic attack, timeout 0011 WPQV 69, you come clear.

0: 22 from Viacom. Can you 1025 111 West North Street, Wynette, 111 West North Street. I have an ambulance call. Wynette's been paged out. 26-year-old male, trouble breathing and chest pain. Possible panic attack. He's becoming combative.
1: Yes. 17, I'll be en route.

Attention Wynette Rescue, you're being requested 111 West North Street, Wynette, 111 West North Street, Wynette, for a 26-year-old male having trouble breathing and chest pain, possible panic attack. 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

2217, be advised it's going to be Owen Geiger. He's going to be clear suspended.

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The caller has disconnected. 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I do have deputies en route.

0: Rescue. 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
1: I have an EMT on scene. We do not need the deputies.
0: 10-4, I will disregard them. You can 10-22 per minor rescue.
2: 17, I'm 22.
3: You can be 22. I copy direct. I'll be 10-22.
0: 10-4.

32, can you send 25 I-180 northbound at the 10, 180 northbound at the 10, I have it incorrect in the CAD. We received a call for a semi that lost a front steering tire and is blocking traffic. ISP is en route from 80 at the 55, but they're wondering if we could get extra traffic control out there. The complainant did advise you're going to have to come in from the southbound side, northbound is blocked by traffic.

0: 22, go ahead.
1: Can you advise the semis in the northbound lane?
0: 22, that's affirmative. He's blocking the northbound lane. This was called in by an ambulance service that's stuck behind the semi. I originally transferred them to state. They called them again, advising northbound is completely blocked this time.
1: 10-4, I just wanted to make sure I could jump on 180 at Route 6.

with no major accidents. Going to be 2400 east, about a quarter mile south of 2400 north. 1028-402-0163B truck. 402-0163B truck. It's going to be a tan color Chevy S10.

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0: My driver's going to be a Joshua Hurley. He'll be in house.

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0: 409-2579-B-Truck. 409-2579-B-Truck. I don't need it back. And then could you also add registered owner of the stop vehicle, David Fenwick, into this? And Mr. Hurley was picked up by Mr. Fenwick. Vehicle's going to remain here until he gets a valid driver. I'll be clear report. Reason for stop was driving left of center. Citation issue 4, no deal.
1: 10-4.

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0: 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The alarm company called in advising front motion in zone 10. 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
2: Com 429, open door.
1: 429, go ahead.
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1: 429-10-4. I haven't made contact with any key holders yet. We don't have any in-house. The alarm company, they have not advised, they have not made contact either.

0: Newtown 423 information.
1: 423, go ahead.
0: The lone door that was unlocked was the check-in area, but you cannot get inside the building. Just the entryway door. Do you hold a key holder?
1: 423, that's affirmative. I just got off the phone with the alarm company. They advised that Dr. Holmbeck is en route. He's going to be there in less than 5 minutes in a blue pickup truck.
0: They have one, we'll wait for him.

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in Wyanette Rescue. You are needed at 409 East Main Street, 409 East Main Street, for a 71-year-old female, back locked up and unable to move. 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

0: 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You come just for your 43. CAD will be down back up around 9 a.m.
1: 100
0: copy. Princeton cars from UConn, just for your 43, right, CAD copy. Will be down, we'll be back up about 9 a.m.

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1: 1025-2026 North Main Street, the closet, and speak with Amy Murphy. She said that there was a legal something on June 8th.
0: No worries.

Houston, units lock out. City Hall stated a David Fenwick called into them for a lockout. He is at the Ace Hardware store. We did not get any vehicle information.

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0: Yeah, 421.
1: Hello.
0: Yeah, that Amoco looks like there's a 1050 in the parking lot.
1: Sounds like.

0: Go ahead.
1: Everybody's and they don't need a report, but the motor vehicle has a flat tire. Can we get a police officer just for the 28th area?
0: Go ahead with the
1: 28. Yeah, we're at 838-159. I don't need it back. It's the front tire that's down.
0: 10-4, just to clarify, you said the front tire is gone?
1: 10-4.
0: 10-4. Four 21, do they have a specific tow company they want us to try first?
1: Negative, it's not available.
0: 10-4.

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Completed advice, the neighbor to the east from the business they're at, they could hear screaming, unsure what the issue is, if someone is fighting or if somebody needs help. 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

0: Princeton EMS. You are needed at 347 Kalita Court. 347 Kalita Court in Princeton. For an 81-year-old female feeling weak, having more frequent falls, and requesting to go to the hospital to be checked out. Timeout 1004, WQB 869, you come clear.
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0: 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He is hard to walk, also experiencing back pain. 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
0: 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There's more in Ken.
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0: 424, very clear, valid to Billy Jet, not a Princeton on a Bold 99 GMC. Billy is patch, clear route.
1: Okay. He's going to be going with the vehicle. 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
0: Copper.
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UCOM 45 arrived and dropped off former inmate at courthouse, and mileage is 127284.

0: Princeton Fire, you're needed at 706 North Euclid, 706 North Euclid Avenue for an activated carbon monoxide detector. All occupants of the residence were advised to go outside. PQB 869, become clear, 1242.
1: Newtown Princeton Fire acknowledges, is there any symptoms with the residents?
0: They did not advise of any symptoms.

Attention 1033 ambulance. 1033, you're being requested 215 North Greenwood, 215 North Greenwood Street, Spring Valley. Spring Valley Police Department for a 69-year-old male needing eval, suicidal. Time is 1243. WBQB's 9B phone clear.

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0: You know, I made a lot of John Cena stories in the family. Feared everybody was out of there. But I said, we'll be on Thanksgiving 11 and it'll happen.
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Attention Walnut Rescue. You're needed at 308 South 2nd Street. 308 South 2nd Street in Walnut at Allure. For a 71-year-old female who has tongue cancer, she recently had tongue surgery. Now is experiencing an infection. Requesting to go to the ER. 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

0: 510-Walnut Rescue, you're needed at Allure at 308 South 2nd Street, 308 South 2nd Street in Walnut, 71-year-old female tongue cancer patient, recently had tongue reconstruction, now has an infection. Requesting to go to the ER, WPCB 8690, tongue clear, 1457.
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0: 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Her young child locked themselves in the vehicle with the keys and it's not running.
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0: 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This will be for an emergency stalking no contact order. Case number 26 Ocean Paul 53 for a Colin Sissel.
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0: Last of Jaquette, John Adam, Queen, Union, Edward, Tom, First of Matthew, Mary Adam, Tom Tom, Henry Edward William, middle initial P. Paul, date of birth 9/28/1989.
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0: 25, 10, 4.
2: 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Excuse me, property removal.
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2: 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Ophelia Underwood called in stating that she is at her daughter's ex-boyfriend's house to get her daughter's property.
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1: Be the 1700 block of South Euclid. 28 is going to be Frank Adam 15836. Frank Adam 15836, Illinois.
0: 10-4 is clear now to Robert Oaks of Manlius of 10 on a tan 2013 Buick sedan. There's no 27 attached.
1: 10-4, I'll be out with the Buick LaCrosse.
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0: 23 for that paper service in Hollowayville. He called back. He stated he'll be home the rest of the evening if you want to give another try. He said he may be out working in the yard, so you can check out back as well.
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0: Charlie 25, 1028.
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0: Can you hold my plate? David Victor, 1A014. David Victor, 1A014.
1: David Victor, 18014, clear, expired, 1 of 25, to Brandon Johnson out of Princeton on a silver 2013 Nissan 4-door.
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0: I have Brandon out of Princeton. It's going to be clear valid with corrective lenses and an active void.
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0: I'll be out at 207 Peru Street, Hollywoodville, for an emergency stalking no contact order. Case number 26, Ocean Paul 53 on a Collins Thistle.
1: 10-4, is it going to be east or west Peru?
0: East Peru.

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1: Sheffield 1, 10-4.
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0: car is animal complaint.
1: You got 427, go ahead.
0: 427. This will be Walmart, row 6. I'm looking for a white train. I got a dog in the vehicle.
1: 4.

0: You can be in an traffic stop. Route 6, just east of 1650. Illinois passenger, Frank Robert, 22455. Frank Robert, 22455.
1: Via 9, Frank Robert, 22455, comes back suspended to Randall Edwards in a blue Chevy. Mandatory insurance.
0: Done for me out.

0: Vehicle 429.
1: 429, got it.
0: My computer's down. What row was it again? And vehicle description.
1: It's going to be row 6. It's going to be a white terrain. Frank Queen 53398.
0: Denver, 23.

for the mail subject, I have a phone number. Okay,

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1: V9, go ahead.
0: First of Edwards, Edward David, William, Adam Robert, David, Sam. First of Randall, R-A-N-D-A-L-L. Middle of A. Adam, male, date of birth, 6601.

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1: Is the last four of his DL number 1161?
0: 10-4.
1: Is there a way you can send me the SOS image, please?
0: 10-4.

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0: the female's information when you're ready.
1: Go ahead.
0: Last is going to be Henry. Commons. Middle, I'm married, date of birth, 11/26/2007, female wife.
1: 134, Melissa will be Claire Ballard.
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2: 427, guys.
3: Melissa was issued a citation for animal confined in a motor vehicle. Citation number 21829.
2: 10-4.

0: you can, 427, you can clear all of us and close out report for me.
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0: They come in.
1: Hang on.
0: Mr. Edwards has issued two citations. First citation number is going to be 26308304 85 for speed. And it's going to be the same numbers, but the last three are going to be 487. That other citation is going to be for driving a vehicle with suspended registration. I'll be clear, report back in service.
1: 10-4.

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1: 429.
0: I'll be out at, I think it's 627 North Vernon, McClure's house, attempting to make contact to give him his ID card back.
1: 10-4.

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1: Go ahead.
0: Sam advised that Chuck's out at his trailer working on it, out in Hillview. Like, oh, out there. Try to make contact out there.
1: Ever.

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0: 64031, 64031.
1: 428, 10-4.

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0: I'll be 1088, his ID has been returned.
1: 429, 10-4.

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0: 25, Frank David, 85194, comes back expired. Giovanna Bird Mike out of Ithaca, black Nissan.
1: Wynette 1, Route 6 is across from the mini storage in Wynette, in front of Grip.
0: 10-4.
2: UCOM Sheffield 1, standing back in service.
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